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0: As It Was by Harry Styles on The Peak 104.1. 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
5: Today's high is 57 with a 30% chance of rain. The low will drop to 36 tonight and partly cloudy. Tomorrow we're looking at partly sunny, mostly cloudy skies. High at 62 and low at 39. I'm Tay, and for more news and weather, make us your homepage today at MyCentralOregon.com.
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Golden by Huntrix on Central Oregon's Best Music, The Peak 104.1. I'm Tay, and it's Friday, which means that some of us are going to want to go out and have a good time tonight, and that's okay. Remember, you don't have to drink to have a good time, but if you choose to drink, don't drink and drive, because you can always call an Uber, call a Lyft, call a friend or a family member or anyone that it takes to keep you from getting behind the wheel after having a couple of drinks, because your life matters and so do the lives of the people on the road.

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0: Today's high is 57 with a 30% chance of rain. The low will drop to 36 tonight with partly cloudy skies. Tomorrow we're looking at partly sunny, mostly cloudy skies. High at 62 and low at 39. I'm Tay, and for more news and weather, make us your homepage today at mycentraloregon.com.
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3: High hit 57 today with a little bit of rain here and there. The low will drop down to 36 tonight and partly cloudy. Tomorrow we're looking at a high of 62, low at 39 and partly sunny skies. I'm Day, and for more news and weather, make us your homepage at mycentraloregon.com.
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0: Mine, New You by Taylor Swift on Central Oregon's Best Music, The Peak 104.1, Central Oregon Holiday Toy Drive Fundraiser Pasta Dinner is happening on September 30th from 6:30 to 9:30 p.m. at Whispering Winds. It is going to be a delicious night of charity. 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

0: Maroon 5 with She Will Be Loved on Central Oregon's Best Music, The Peak 104.1. I'm Tay, and it's been so wonderful being here with you today. However, it is my time to leave. I'll be back tomorrow around 3 o'clock, and I am looking forward to it, Central Oregon. 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
2: 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The high today is 57 with a 30% chance of rain. Low will drop to 36 tonight. Partly cloudy skies. Tomorrow we're looking at a high at 62, partly sunny skies, and low at 39. I'm Tay, and for more news and weather, make us your homepage today at mycentraloregon.com.
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1: Ho, ho, ho! 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
2: We're going to have a sunshine today, a few clouds in the sky, and a high of 64, 39 at night. And tomorrow, partly sunny with a high of 62, 34 at night. And on Monday, sunshine with some clouds. I'm Sergio. For more news and weather, go to mycentraloregon.com and make it your home page today.
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1: It's going to be sunny today. A few clouds in the sky and a high of 64, 39 at night. And tomorrow, partly sunny with a high of 62, 34 in the evening. And on Monday, sunshine with some clouds and a high of 70 degrees. I'm Sergio. For more news and weather, go to MyCentralOregon.com.
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2: It's going to be sunny today, a few clouds in the sky, and a high of 64, 39 at night. And tomorrow, partly sunny with a high of 62, 34 in the evening. And on Monday, sunshine with some clouds and a high of 70. I'm Sergio. For more news and weather, go to MyEssentialOregon.com today.
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7: It's going to be sunny today. A few clouds in the sky and a high of 64, 39 at night. And tomorrow, partly sunny with a high of 62, 34 in the evening. And on Monday, sunshine with clouds. I'm Sergio. For more news and weather, go to mycentraloregon.com and make it your home page today.
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12: It's going to be cooling down to 39 degrees tonight. Tomorrow, sunshine with some clouds and a high of 62, 34 in the evening. And on Monday, sunshine and some clouds and a high of 70. I'm Sergio. 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
5: It's going to be cooling down to 39 degrees tonight. Tomorrow, sunshine with some clouds and a high of 62. 34 in the evening, and on Monday, more sunshine, some clouds, and a high of 70. I'm Sergio. 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
1: It's going to be cooling down at 39 degrees tonight. Tomorrow, sunshine with some clouds and a high of 62. 34 in the evening, and on Monday, more of the same with a high of 70. I am Sergio. 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
6: It's going to be cooling down to 39 degrees tonight. Tomorrow, sunshine with some clouds and a high of 62. 34 in the evening. And on Monday, more sunshine and clouds with a high of 70. I'm Sergio. 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
3: It's going to be cooling down to 39 degrees tonight. Tomorrow, sunshine with some clouds and a high of 62. 34 in the evening, and on Monday, more sunshine and clouds. I'm Sergio. 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
0: It's a cloudy day today. The high at 62 and the low at 39 with mostly cloudy skies tonight. Tomorrow we're looking at mostly sunny skies. High at 61 and low at 38. I'm Tay, and for more news and weather, make us your homepage today at mycentraloregon.com.
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0: It All by Bruno Mars on Central Oregon's Best Music, The Peak 104.1. 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It's a community-powered cleanup from 10 to 12 in the Old Mill District. So let's be the best community we can be and pick up our trash and other things that make, you know, an impact on our environment. And when you go and do this, it makes a visible, immediate impact of how much change it brings into our community. So go and be a part of that. Plus, if you go, you can also be entered to win some Jack Johnson concert tickets for that evening. And that concert sold out. So go and enjoy the Pick It Up Bend event. And if you want to know more information, go to mycentraloregon.com and click on events.
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0: Timbaland with One Republic with Apologize on Central Oregon's Best Music, The Peak 104.1. I'm Tay, and it is a beautiful Saturday. I hope that you are enjoying your weekend so far. I have a very busy weekend. I am busy today. I'm here. And before this, I was cleaning a house. So, you know, I am a busy gal. Plus, tomorrow I'm preaching a sermon in Sisters. So that's pretty cool. I'm on like a track for ministry. So that's kind of cool in my life. I really like that. And, you know, I hope that you are someone who is also chasing what you feel called to do. You know, I think it's really important that we do the things that we feel called to do, even when we're scared and don't feel confident in it. I say do it anyway, Central Oregon. Stay tuned for more of Central Oregon's Best Music on The Peak 104.1.
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6: Today's high is 62 with cloudy skies. The low will drop to 39 tonight with mostly cloudy skies. Tomorrow we're looking at mostly sunny skies. High at 61 and low at 38. I'm Tayen. For more news and weather, make us your homepage today at MyCentralOregon.com.
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3: Today's high is 62 with cloudy skies. The low will drop to 39 tonight, mostly cloudy. Tomorrow, we're looking at mostly sunny skies. High at 61 and low at 38. I'm Tay, and for more news and weather, make us your homepage today at MyCentralOregon.com.
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0: Just Might by Bruno Mars on the Peak 104.1. I'm Tay, and I spoke to my best friend in Eugene yesterday, and she told me that red flag guy that I talked to you about yesterday, he and her had a conversation, and he told her some more red flag stuff. Oh my gosh, and guess what? She did not take it as a red flag, so I think that she is at this point closed for dating, and that is by my rules, because if she can't see the red flags, then she's not going to find somebody healthy, and also, she's got a lot of stuff to work on herself, don't we all? You know, we're all people who could be better. 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So hopefully you're trying to be the healthiest version of you. 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
3: Today's high is 62 with cloudy skies. Low will drop to 39 tonight. Tomorrow, we're looking at mostly sunny skies. High at 61 and low at 38. I'm Tay, and for more news and weather, make us your homepage today at mycentraloregon.com.
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